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Praise the Lord.
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Come any good so an abetis and say me I say. Now Mammon Suso is the largest slave holder in the world. Frederick Saunders. And a Yesu can will look and sempa it in sia. 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What kind in jichemo do you know? 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
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And a buying penny for yon kola nkola. Some years later, Deeper Life, mako Deeper Life, be a program, ewo KTI. 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That will preach here. 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Say me yourself. I say, praise the Lord. Oh, and no crew or hope, but you pump pen no crack. And pro one on me until no one in the quiet swearing fear be brew. We are be woo. Wouldn't him say, who could be in command as so could infer. 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
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The most important thing for mankind to know in this world is the way of life and salvation. 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It's not found in the school of science. 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
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A fein and ira chichre. Na won so uhnu a mani. There is an exchange now. Perform what we are saying, your magic, or money jack, any bob, one wino. It drew a word that a behu senior and crop for only a behu or more tenten senior musicoca, and only a behu senior a tear. It is a papa or bombardia say obey his heart, jay, if I have any hair, who have every trim so I a day, and ye, I feel your kindness say that there is a God, I know, because I continually feel the effects of his wrath. That there is a hell, I'm equally certain, having received an earnest of my inheritance there already in my breast. That there is a natural conscience, I now feel with horror and amazement because
being continually upbraided by it with my impiedness and all my iniquities and all my sins brought to me to my remembrance. So ni Abraham kachre can you say on kai and papa nsu o kai ni boni ni bibia waye na yao no otimu. Oh, that I was to lie upon the fire that never is quenched 1,000 years to purchase the favor of God and be reunited to him again. But it is a fruitless wish, a fruitless desire and longing. Millions of years will bring me no nearer to the end of my torments. Was it saying Kenyan kupon hunu mobo and coordinate to Jim in fear pim? Ubi any who are wedding fear pim will be a sida. Metusala when you are nice is now when rap him. Was it saying Kenyan me demi to Jim moon fear pim? Nanka, oh, whom me mobo yimia. Was it, sir? A pair of Macumus and also so a Yajuma. If you say a home made that whole affable. I was sorry, I was who we are now, son. The Bible will refuse you can't change any person who we are now, son. You better sit down and be born again before you begin to preach. Transcending your offer and son, what shall I say? I can't even want them. Transcending your mimi when you are home, and son, what will refuse you say, who dear who are one dance here? Don't destroy people. Men kuni pa, men feni pa nko hell. 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Who can paraphrase upon these words forever and ever? Who can reword the meaning of forever? 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He cried out, oh, the insufferable pangs of hell. And then he died. 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Ye baby, I will pester okro. He found a pester okro. What tip bonny one say a trouble? I can cry, madam, for who we are won't call heavy on. Men chill my sorry, I will call him fear to do our decoy. Men chill software, I will preach it, software, preach on, preach on. Software, them who are true for. The members, leaders, we are true for. Chill, baby, I will crow. Come on, Pedro, when you hear cavalry, now bomb, pie, country, and coupon, saying, quite ye free throw. The yes, you did my dear, and you made the man, and no one for be mom. 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
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And whosoever shall say to his brother, Reka, shall be in danger of the council. 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As a place of everlasting punishment. He revealed that sinners who die unsaved will have their lot in hell. 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
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There are signs that diesel and distract us from the direction that we are going. So we share a near ma a tray and we share near me pure ha a tour. It mu how I dream one three ye no one to my dream see Bible so and I do no moon in a wound to me now. 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
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Why? 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When you are the heavy, hallelujah. When a man was through Kenya or through Wuso, never be you feel a man be aware of the woman. A man be no such a young couple. God is greater than our problems. To say a past year, GSU, dear Genia Media, Mumaye, who say a man is small, a woman, and impress the Lord. Uncle Num did it, Uncle Shehoma, Unjao, whom fear brothers on Tin Tofom, Ujao, who are Yesu, seven or so to praise the Lord. Hallelujah. T. A radio for be drowning chain in Unyaneno. 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
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This is a tear, dear. The boof for you, umnai. 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
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We are see in ye in a penny 43 in our day. 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A drew a batwa will be ope president will be ope we, and near ma one way ye. 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I'm contented to no so. I may power chow. 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
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There be adum no ba a be you a free body money do work or heaven. Praise the Lord. They do dry wo we are sini padu donara. 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
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Send ye be ya best sacra, ni ya heavy and crow. 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No musi hell in ni ho. Uwe an answer. De be a sorry and wa brushing out qua sorry. 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We are born here. We will be shit in say paper annihilation. Men can say we can sorry. Can say me go hell. And who drew any idea by your own one? Now do we need to say we go heaven and so drew hell as by your own one? And you was as a son of a woman person who sacra was a son. Now to say a trunch a channel to chinny and me patch your men can't you be as a woman sorry. Can say me go hell. Who no drew her, Ubia Betuasi? Sansuni, I catch you, Ubia, Uqua, sorry, I would that suit tip bonny mubia. Se men kase, Uqua, sorry. Se won't sacra wife, dear, a sorry new mo. E can't sorry any day in church, any day. Ecclesia, or se called out people.
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You better than you let your Sabre be your be all, but who Jesus? It is a quite sorry that so does so tisa and prachini, jama money, sanya, what is say, but make us all quite sorry. 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You're far sorry, demo quite heavy. Samaria ni banu pe heavy, I could tea, or tear you so a ye day as a cry. 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Yeah, will be your backbone of your church, your provider. 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

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Yes, we are wicked. 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Adia yensuro, Luke chapter 12, verses 4 and 5. Luke and sempa, iti dumienu, ichimu enai eni enum. And I say unto you, my friends, be not afraid of them that kill the body, and after that have no more that they can do. But I will forewarn you whom ye shall hear, ye shall fear. Fear him, which after he had killed, had power to cast into hell. Yea, I say unto you, fear him. So we call upon the demo, defoni nyine kasa, or say, that says the Lord. And the Lord spake unto me. And the Lord said, Yesu, enam so ye nyankupon no sa ye ni pentino. O ye nyankupon, we na ukane binu ye funyari aba. Ye uye funyari entina wo si ye jai Bible ka. Ye can send a bill by Sakra, who drew her, who say a kind of creature. Or say, I say unto you, Unka say, the Lord speak unto me, David. That says the Lord. Or say, I say unto you. Yes, you see me, na me control. 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
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O say that the trial of your faith be much more precious than of gold that perisheth, though it be tried with fire, might be found unto praise and honor and glory at the appearing of Jesus Christ. 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
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Play in fun so ha. Because see a kaya could see 21. 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As it is written, I have made thee a father of many nations. Before him whom he believed, even God, who quickened the dead and called those things which be not as though they were. Who against hope believe in hope. That he might become the father of many nations, according to that which was spoken. So shall thy seed be. Hey, someone ya me kachre Abraham wa pamde demo. 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Who are you? 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Who against hope, believe in hope, that he might become the father of many nations, according to that which was spoken, so shall thy seed be. 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

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It is that diamond, me who is a brand, I make cancer, semana, me who so be adding in self costroom or shaming cry, cosusa, cansemusa, cansemusa. 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Nebuchadnezzar, Tim Bian, and Okasi, Yami Ben, and Bay, you more free me some. And Shadrach, Meshach, near Bednego say, well, as some of our candidates, it's a case, no war, a district court, a court, Supreme Court. Because what Udinya mea bomb, first ye no me noon and yenya. And our couple once my Cassi, Yami Ben. Any be ye me. It has me a new who be can't. Yet your money, I'm on one a day on canassim. Nana, Tias, yes, eh? And ya, dear, I be cool to yammy and any china, and a giddy fool people to bosom. A mummy be a cost will be on my canoe. You who knew ye Christian in your year, or Hina's messy shepherd, now or Hini, now bosom seven yina, and a giddy for near the home dear chico, or Hini some patcho. Nebuchadnezzar or such a way in you. So no point to me and Yano, I know we need a bit to be a grado. We need on building hanging gardens of Babylon. 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And him for you, why Jason, the one for Busman Mata in your one, and yet, Kobisa David saw the Batahua. 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Judgment day is coming. Will dance so here day a baudru a beven your bear small. Iti Abraham, one genia mea sem hochini. 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Tis any a cassa GB to be in where ye and ye trust in chiragene. 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Ube woo. Ube woo. Ube woo. 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Oh, see, he's target not. At the promise of God through unbelief. It can still be staggered, say anything. One who call you in Senida, or call the name, or call the chief. So if you help her, better hurry back to Jina Fako. So I need papi, I am here, Sam. A GD, and a China Yini. A GD, it's a China Yini. So for them, GD also, my bed ready, and then who pa, I'm going to say, Yami to me, Yeti. Yami, see, Jay. 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
0: 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I said, me, did the one a bit to me at tea. No, Baba could they obey to me at Tana Hosa? I said, Bafuno. I was open a year and our PB, a man who cried there so more. If we are almost our guardians, so come. In an om did it, sorry, then, on pay heavy a call, a home pa. It in a cheerful mu PT and what can say, I said, me. Man obey to me at ye. Upe, yamsema ye fofo. So for no caviar, no akoda, no na ope. It was on where they say. Collection in an odia ma, better than a honey ode. It in a cheerful mu piti and what can say, semi a ding. Man obey to me at ye. The issue thing can you say? The cheerful no a wee ye hono, or say on say ye a tumus in Tidiana. 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

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Now I a tearful in a ye, send a bomb soon beat me, I have for free ye. It was so yes to demon I bomb pie. Amen. I don't for no mem say, shall this year be say, looking at temporal or eternal things. If we are see our way. 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Dear hina, we need a dear tree. Be kind, 2 Corinthians chapter 4. 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For the things which are seen are temporal. But the things which are not seen are eternal. 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

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Any man who munina say, "If any ochina ne ni hobio," any man who munina enter hoda ichemuako business and pleasure. 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
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And since some banner who hear whom? 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

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Nobody will do that. 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You say be a how dear. 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
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Every day, body ni echire. Tis all was as is soon out, person come as already dear. Be be a bonny beer, I was so jai. Crophon say, as same way, dear Ed, Tredodo. Ah, I'm sorry, I will call be boss, Massa Bohakao. 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When they yesu, yes, rewa, that's how bad. I say, see, I dear. Yeah, yeah, remember since you try a dream. John chapter 6. Deeper life will buy ni patchy goose patchy. We will be home. Yes, the other will be the sea. I'm saying we're dead, Dino. And once in a young boy and Phoebe Bray, you cram a bedroom summary. John chapter 6. Young kind 60, 61 and 66. John chapter 6, verse 60. 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Ne see for no pity, you know. 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
who be any club or hunting so for cherry and all pentaman, sir, who drew and what could you do, coco, and no be no more pay. Now, sorry, I catch you so sacred, nature, bonny, and it was he with the deal. Tea a brown crop for no quay say, and now so for beer. No by no who said the congregation ye bear 500, a mu 250 quo. Obaba be power mucho. So muko country and crofom can say nano minim ni ba me so. 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Many multitudes are walking on in the broad way, for wide is the gate and broad is the way that leadeth to destruction, and many there be which go in thereat. The broad way is the path of self-will, self-gratification. It is wide because those in it do not accept any restriction. The hedge of control of God's commandment has been broken down. The going is smooth and easy because it is a downward road. Many there be which go in thereat because it is the way of the world. It is popular way, but it is deceptive. For those who are walking in it, it is the way we see men right unto a man, but the end thereof are the ways of the. Though it is crowded road, it is a fatal road. You see, kind of a fatal accident. Crawford mo nam Broadway so yina fatal road. 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
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Na you will never do that. Wouldn't tear say tin out quite so rather so deep body no. Perse ma o chance. No a cow bonia chrin yan coupon. 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The okatan embratons no on ye from. 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James in the journal. We are chair, say, I say, hey, a ye pa, say, Crophonu, quay, and you machine on my day. How crow near to us, a dear switch. 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
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The words of Jesus are true. Broad is the way that leadeth to destruction. For I say unto you that except your righteousness shall exceed the righteousness of the scribes and Pharisees, ye shall in no wise enter into the kingdom of God. 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Haba Mujano Bessus also. 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
0: 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We need Bible. 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You better believe it. I was say wu gidie se ne be yankopon adom da no be nya otredidi mu. 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Okwe radie ni praise the Lord. 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What should be the goal for his living? Ne buta also the train we are saying. A dear dear partner was in the corn door, then a new brehu casina or two hun a mon, two hun rica, no son who dies any bear or binya hako, any heavy. The umpire was so bonny debia say radi, think a minya heavy a day, a call. It will be a way of Gideon, what kind Colossians chapter 3. Best wine. 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Dear Christ, to tear ho, a woman, uncle, pon farm, Nifa. 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
0: 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It's a pity. A hare who sempa. Ninyami messes an assem, yen a was a sisan in yamia semiape. And this actual semunina, shame cry boy and coco, chimudumi and san was say. What kind do me, no, or say, more train a moment and coupon than no buy and tem. A woman or so best so just say, the woman fit as a dear nanny as she. Now, said the any bosh a tiano, ye train or so for fronias as a for a train a timo, praise the Lord. To what bra train a or how would the train and all call heaven? Yes, it would do her na, yame, achiwa to a noah who roll home, ebby, a rebby any baby, a who call heaven. Straight, wo yes, moja tell home. Ubia once Jim Boninche would trim, sicam nibre be new trim, and wo ye be any hope, bonibian show more. Said ye any bosh a tien, ye train or slow for fronias as a for fra, train a timo, ain't he a doffo. 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

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For that says the High and lofty one, that he that inhabited eternity, whose name is holy, I dwell in the high and holy place, with him also that is of a contrite and humble spirit, to revive the spirit of the humble and to revive the heart of the contrite ones. 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

0: 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A lot of people spend their life as if it will not be accounted for. There are a number of things that should be noted about life. Life could be very good or very unpleasant, sweet or bitter, joyful or full of challenges, filled with opportunities or deprivations. Our life is brief, momentous and transient. 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You are going to account for it. You have to pay back. Uji loan, e wo se utia. Nyankopon de wo bra no ama wo se loan, an investment. You are going to pay back, or you are going to account for it. 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David onye me standard. Jesus is my standard. Looking unto Jesus, the author and finisher of our faith. It is for to be a wuhuni David honor. It's not recognized and allowed in heaven. Se nyami ma kwan ma David samre noa. 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It's heaven and yet quanya a yahoo quine. So what tell him one to know a drew ho. Can be a bit with your uncle baby and a car back on pet a dinny pack of heaven. Holiness. 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Crown crown young quan a dinny pack of heaven. What nasty nasty would dear grown a dear net dinny computer more drinks in Nippo Hunumu. We see any year now, Trasine, Bibia caught now Timusa. I don't know who said, keep going our drink. Isaiah chapter 35, verse 8. Or see, an highway shall be there, and a way, and it shall be called the way of holiness. The unclean shall not pass over it. Heaven, quite watch, but it shall be for those the wayfaring men. Those fools shall not err therein. No lion shall be there. 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
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the presence of God and the realm of eternal happiness. 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
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At the end of the day, you fall into eternal fire. A lake of fire. It was not supposed to be a more brass out. A baby has near swan, soon your swan, sunny hoodie and wedro. A baby has near whom training you whom bonny, you whom said bonny beer didn't pay co jim. If I train a quine so, you who yes, near whom bonsam, you need none to Abasakumu, any bonsam and to Abasakumu. If I used to see him, ah, was it poor? Me wouldn't say I'm tired, so. Yammy be a man in a mempire saying I'm baby only. Me who says my young fums worker see a pa. It was sisi dear near my yunu no, and near dear ring in a shemo. Na ye shet a no ma wunu. No more ye shet no ma wunu. If it's a no ma wunu no, and chena a day. A chum, oh muchamako now would die no car. 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Praise the Lord. And you ma yen for ye new no no, and on a tna hoda. 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There be anywhere, me, you know, who can say, Yami, who more bona buami. Me, ye mretti said, ye never send me sorry, co Kenya, me, and say, my name, be Sammy Jose. Say, ke gemuna me done, a dria, come to me, a dana. It is Hunam Tao, baby, who need heavy co. It is now, oh, you say, my bread, na masra, dom, na masra, who dear, be buami, and my dear, yami, perse me, ye. And one, I me, Timon, one, I me, bon, who bramming himself, one day, everything will be over. 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Ukuro mkwele unim. But the other boy, how could I would him? Wouldn't him heavy? My home no show, my says Stevie. Ube who a brew chrome, a chew chrome, a trew chrome. Ube who a chain gunner, Ube who say heavy or her praise the Lord. And on the etcher will say, see, see, oh, home my heavy. Men trust in my gun and qua and chain a gunner chum. Send ya, maybe a chemu corner. Now, Babylon, a chemuko, I may be a chemuko, a tea usu so, see, see, oh, my heaven, send a bea, usu un chemunko basa. Second Timothy chapter 2:1-3. 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Second Timothy chapter 2. Be kind, verses 1-3. Second Timothy chapter 2:1-3. 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It is in Chebu who say, Aduma, Yami dear man on a day, ne free ni so. 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

0: 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Near soft who can, I send pan or can, no cran or can, no cray a bacope, me quas on so me a bonny, and a cran, no cram, me ran son, I made that. Me did trot, me here near men fra, or bow, or damn in check, crow, and yammy, and pran, I may tray, a radium, whom me mob. Me say, who bomb pie say, Yammy bedan when the actual. The brana, yes, union ruhompo, no a huni ekosu was accused akumamo. The yes, you drew her pet, and no man and issue no no. And no catcher and says Zacchaeus, in terms if I home brass and I make a honey chassis. Nipper people so more call heaven, on pursue more free through and a crow, there be who perform and San Waco. 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
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Praise the Lord. 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
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Book be a friend of dying testimonies of saved and unsaved. 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Ni pa o tre friend Benjamin Solomon Shaw, SB Shaw. Na testimony am king kind efa voter ho no so so eno so wo number 18 aye page 50. Uhwe a obehu na onso so odi ahwe o half as na be ya. Betre we see the business war book be a friend of God's plan for man written by Phineas Janice Dake. Crawford more do it right in normal pay Bible. Siano, Rabbi a friend of Dake, a true Bible, and also a true book of Fufro become Bible a friend of God's plan for man. And coupon and she share or home many pa and also lesson 37 pages 731 to 732. Be whose story now make I know a war. 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He was a very wicked man. 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You can Genesis chapter 6 verse 3. We see radical say me hum hum entena we ni pomu ko sida. Brofo no say my spirit shall not continue to strive with man. So radio hum person you be behind to say I say ne hu den che o person o kuma o say ne be obesi ejina pa. 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Me yin ni se Christian ni bia o baby. 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
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You can obey to me in your Facebook and YouTube at Deeper Life Bible Church Ghana. Deeper Life Bible Church Ghana. You can get us on Facebook and YouTube at Deeper Life Bible Church Ghana. 0244 938 217. 0244 938 217.

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Ye can say, O be a momodine, said the be our sorry at the radius in a year radia, and only a juma both one year in a throw. Say, and see if you have co heavier a juma a quayan, to me and shall say, and ye to me in a year pa. And that the idea we had the same in a say, the service that pleases God. 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
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We Matthew chapter 18, 1 to 3. 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

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As long as Satan is still in this world, times of trials, tribulations, great adversity, suffering, persecution, and pain cannot but come. 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
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It was if for which cause we faint not, but though our outward man perish, yet the inward man is renewed day by day. For our light affliction. Hey Paul, 2 Corinthians chapter 11, I'm here with a friend, a light. I was a light because a chum called. Let me say, big chum, because we are seeing me dinner say. My unit to send me to Salah. And my yet to say, no one, no one, ni power, moon, fear, be brain. Okay, crabby, dear, do know her. Echo, oh, see, but to Salah and Poswanka. Okay, for our light affliction, which is but for a moment, I am right here, be. Worked for us a far more exceeding and eternal weight of glory. While we look not at the things which are seen, but at the things which are not seen. If we any share ni ema wohunu, a dying ka inipa sika ahudie ni njina ye ni ema edi eni. 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And was said in Tina Yenche no ma wohunu. And watch rey and say for the things which are seen are temporal. 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

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Going the downward road today. Sad would their final ending be. 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Repent, believe, this very hour. Trust in the Savior's grace and power. Then will your joyous answer be saved through a long eternity. Eternity, eternity, saved through a long eternity. Was this sakra why? Binun so masakra, so boni dadana no omote hon, so masakra. Cigarette, no way packet. This is already taken by Kupe Wasakra. Nan in Praye do, you see, we jam na kaba Kupe, one ya dear, was this offer me ya dear? 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Or say, I don't know them GDS Sudia Jimo in free moa a Yanko Pachedi, in free new moment will be on Huahua no home. 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

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One sakra, di ebe tuwa no, enye papa. He warned repeatedly on the danger of hell and the need for his listeners to steer clear from it. Yesu Christo buy and walk Kenyam sem papa or canin twasun twasso. 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Test the crona and a soft sana yesu yes, a prepen or yeno. 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

0: 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You hear no beche. 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It did a creer court. Hm, crook crash, emma. Nam say, lawyer, and person me be so I say, me who said, the Lord put those words in my mouth. Yamina, I didn't send me share my son. 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Okay, bibia, and pie no. In a catcher and say, me papa soon answer no be pa. Or say, Edidana, a near de precon, or Cassatrenoa, and so soon make him be count. Eventually, see, be we are same, we see him in crofua, or we yes, I could no mujani, and Macontano, Omunia hint is Omco chin and Imuno de Noba court. That's where the case ended in your victory. It in your make and say, who ye so for, nyamia foul, say lawyer, demand you are say. O see nyamia a crown crown, so on perso didn't any crown who bonny. Uko jina popiti ma si ni padi oye de un tumi nyai boni ye. 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Udru je mwa be hon. So be pria ku preach on owa. The truth is one. No cry back on purpose. For we can do nothing against the truth, but for the truth. You so catch him so cross or what sacrifice? What sacrifice he ne call him? You sacrifice boni ho batren. 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A true back on cry him. And then you say ne you debi amika. Omu di true back on pesis. 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
1: 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So, as a sound solo, any boy fool in a modica, obey to me as a sammy no me no why. Was a sammy 46 years ago, Yamia dom, me a yes, dear. 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Let it be a bit here before Yavi, and a dear mamma dom, I meet to me the IAB, be Namus Mafate, be Namasidi, be a mom pie. Radio Kron Kron ye da wase. 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

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And I'm a catcher and he said, and I'm before I'm a man. Yeah, now, Mude drew me in the Biabaka so, I'm a to me form. 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I don't phone them. We are seeing people more papa. It's sorry, your team is high and TV. I see the Bible can you know, dear, what I did it. Maybe a copy soon. Yeah, don't be a Bible which ray and once a Bible than channel much a fan chance. Near Tim, who can when you go working crane now? The Josie A says, net here, Sanet here, who be we are seeing who in here. Me say, ye dear, here and Sanya, dear father. Say, minimum, sir, me would not.

dear pa, near dear here, what's a Camille Huajuma? 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And your cast, I say, my friend H. Rob French. You patcho, and some may canoe and some my attra to all. And he said, me can I me bo, sorry, dear, and cassette sofuna cassettea, my sorry, me patcho. So being who I said be or can crow cream once for Becca said tea, I was sorry. And then make a methodist in once if say Nipano and Mikan once have no methodist in it. Now me perso tea say, ye can't crown crown ya, deeper life ye preachy beer, methodist if one shall say preachy. John Wesley and a shall say preachy. Now only power would deem so any bonny dinny. John Wesley would deem we are say pa. Christosumo would deem pa. It is a mekan, and ye quam bonisua. Obi o ha on tiening yina, or tifanka crabia, nor dena so ne so for ye, so for do. O perse who no crane, no crane, my yo, dish ye, send ye bay and yamia dum. We ye were juma was as so bet me at two when you were baby papa. Dear Dean kind, I will want to know that every sin I had ever committed was blotted out. Was it a bassy me who said, Nena me who are mecha say, Bonnie Biara me be we are semaye. Ninina used Mujabe who Ninina. Proverbs chapter 28. Me busem tea a dunu and watchy. Me busem tea a dunu watching Chimudumi and Sano. Or say, Me busem tea a dunu watch. Or say, your catan and raton sono on ye from prom. Nas on ye from. 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In Shrano Nipa or Ferrier, dear Dada, and your Shana Comadeno or Beto Bonemo. It is a basse Unimuse ube wuna, or sink obe Bomodian se Boni Bakukra, or my name Cana Brabum, or be canny Boni in an hour po. 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
It is a who strain panel ferry once and become big jaw man as a who yes, not work as an once a cry. You are lost. We any friend, you are any fra for quine. It is mummy and nunina muqua could grim ramu. It is was say, may you would deem much re a nipa would you won't free, we are say, a mammy. Why would dear? Now would they won't a mammy? They would do us them, so praise the Lord. A jirifono no munya bon samudio. No mu ye yesu dia correct papa papa. They were distinguished in their conduct and character. Baby omunem be any poo se ankrofomini yesu na nantie. Oh omukasa, little Christ. Christos, little Christ, yesu nkitua. Yesu kese no ni ni ye ne bi no omu ye de. Omu ye ne wasore awoko ibetumi akachro zo se yesu. Ukwa soba nwa be kunto kwa fine. This is how we Christo ni. Kwa soba nwa be ditro fine. Kwa soba nwa be you be a fine. This is how we Christo ni. There be said ajidi for no mu ye strong kun kra kra kra kra kra kra kra. It is a case to be sanctified, as he say, to be made holy. Number two, to be cleansed from moral pollution in the heart, spirit, and mind. To be made free from inbred sin. To be set apart entirely for God's work, honor, and glory. Praise the Lord. You can so be a crown crown. Say, obey a crown crown. Umu, any abontine, wakumumu, uhumumuni, wajunimu. 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And now you bet to me, I can say you quite sorry. 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On many occasions, the disciples argued among themselves on who should be the greatest. 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Send your Elijah, Fred, Jeffy's throne, and she grow for no. Fred, yes, you see, yes, she won. Then Jesus said, Munim, whom cry, a year, Juma, Mumu. Unipana, a banner, ma, and me, Kumunipa, or me, say, Nipa, or the Kwan, and a granny, penance of one bumper, Kumkuma, Boku, piano massacre by Omnia Covet here. Praise the Lord. Right, he said, Odi for Jonah. Your miss, man, I was a make. Crawford, no, ye and Crawford, ye know, tribe, no, call, Timinko, Timmy, what's it called? Because I'm a conifa. If you're training your humanity as a matter of we will do for you, Yakumo, whichever. Praise the Lord. It is, you know, Nimuse, and near me, cause you on the sea phone, Muse, while Mom Pire, I'm one more adjune, Woman Kumano, Imuantia, Eddie Bassa Bassa Bede, Ebeba. 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
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A mojano hohoro. So deal with every problem of sin in your life. Now we hear number two or see, look at the promise of sanctification. O kind of Trombi 30 verse 6 say, Yankupon so no one kasa no be chaya kuma de chitia. 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No a bompire for sanctification. Yes, you say. Wa hum come this to come do on Yankopon be more my day on be me. They shran one wakum mutes ankle for no qua in a behuno on Yankopon. What do I do? Because seven men drew baby are near me can say. In him say me wuna, me bom more than say me yakum mutier pa. We ye Methodist member beer, omu ye reviver, and omu kotuche will rebe so mrembe preachy maom. Iti orura no baye no, he gave them full salvation message. 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
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John Wesley said, the Methodist Church is a set raised up of God to spread scriptural holiness. Now, Pansu, so, Usha will be able to see upper and yamid dumono and tiasse or conquering as a mayor John Wesley. Eti papa no buff we say, what free we have, but we John Wesley, who quay actually no, Methodist if on at that time no master till Lusu holiness. 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It won't go die and a papa to me. I won't crook no hammer, son or corner. You don't say, Minya, then was Winimuni obey. Send your usica such a papa, yeah. And that my cheek will fire the pong corn will call. 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That's how he got converted. It's a numerous meeting on Mokoya, or no way publicity, chini papa. 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Later, on the senior sack mumutia no be. It is a wunko be a fumuda, men kasa unkwana yukuya for. 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

my mom pie. Radio Chrome Crane, that was say. Say, Brie Biara, you bow any mono. On my EDD may, a bomb pie, and then see a bar. My was through a bodo in Nina May. Into me for ya quanchre, and ye quine so high with Yesu Christo demo. Radio Tron Safa, kaya shifu nyinara, and ye tearful Yesu demon ami bomb pie. 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

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The tea the urgent for no can be or say. Me money mean free what team who hunda or can't team or Kenya me assent the word of God. Now woo and I will church me, praise the Lord. I sorry be or now call out to woo tea yam semoa. Say, ah, with a micra me yard, whom yourself was to be cried me, dear chair. Never been so call out tea yam so much, I didn't rau pa. Oh no, you mojuma papa papa papa. And you've been a David Yen. Was me money free what team who hunda. Mohunch the papa, Mohusum panel. Me money free home. And cherry, naka crabbing will be framey. To a framing or catcher me say, or no yare, malaria. To a bread pa, bed too is waya, yare nonco. Did that crave ya dena ye woo, and we an impassable no sooner a brino, only monkey tinky me no sooner or. Jordan to myself, form or demo saw order or tower 2 minutes. Na or who say, or peer baby. And you pay me a new crew for Naka. Way to my way, and we are to my way, way to my way, now we are for Naka and so bear your way and so on a monkumo. All coin answer will be the sick kind patriot, China Postal San, or Tim with Jesus, Jimmy, Jesus, Jimmy, Jesus, Jimmy, or could peer baby ni pardon. Or see sooner or no betum don't cry a day. 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
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The violent take it by force. 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
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Master, I make call me a bonnie and a minstrel. Me by deeper life, make call bonnie one and a minstrel. That's the difference. Who sacra, who call bonnie one and a minstrel? Who be a young couple and one bonnie? And the Oka so by the be and I'll be the bonnie. And when you're a summon, no, a bonnie, I'm summoned, who call her. That crew me quiet, no, to who bossa, I'm sorry, now we're a hosa. Or so quay ye, bank manager be woman, mo quay ye. The bank manager said, "Ba almost will be had in a car by." Besides, what pays with the near Fipao? O car or here for Simenica? Say, what? Bank manager Winika. Now we say, yes, sir, when you scatter talk and I will take a trot room. Now me far Bible, now me church, no shining crying. 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They used to say, in fact, Bonnie and call heavy, the papa training in the day, and they call. People quite hear here and also, and yet easy, but I don't know. 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I don't know. I don't know. I don't know. Switch here, Bonnie, a day, a woho. Think of four monam quite hear here and also, no. A friend with you, we are see. Or the years to Muja who grow on home. 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

0: 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How do you be jeer the ho, a chin ye be any ho? 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
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At the end of the day, you fall into eternal fire. A lake of fire. It was so opposite. They are my brothers. How a baby has near swan, soon near swan, sunny hoodie and wedro. A baby has in ye who training ye who bonny, who said bonny beer the nipper co jim. Ye fat train ye quine so. Ye who yesu, ye who bonsam, ye nina to abasakumu, any bonsam and to abasakumu. Ye fa yesu see him. Ah, was it poor? Me wouldn't say I'm tired yesu. Ye me be men in a men pie say yam baby oni. Me who says my young fums walker see pa. It was sisi de near my yunu no, and near dear ring in our shimmo. Na ye shed a no ma wunu. No more ye shed no ma wunu. 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It be a bit chumako. 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
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But they be born. How could I would him? Would him heavy? My home no show, my says TV. Ube who a brew chrome, a che ukrom, a tre ukrom. Ube who a chain Ghana, Ube who say heavy or her praise the Lord. And on the echo will say, see, see, oh, home my heavy. Men trust in my Ghana and qua and chena Ghana chum. Send ya, maybe a chemu corner. 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Second Timothy chapter 2:1-3. Timothy, huma, a tossum, you know, be kind, a tea barcon, a team, you know, Second Timothy chapter 2. Be kind, verses 1-3. Second Timothy chapter 2:1-3. 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
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No, but Taibia or Perse or Jess uncle for me in a fin yan coupon chain. 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
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Me pay a brabo bonny pia. So as soon as I be man, soon or baby, so dead they walk up bonny more. 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Because I train on a or tin home free home. 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

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Near a tearful in a year, there was a sweet tea where you demon a bompa. 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But this I say, brethren, the time is short. And Breno, I can eat here. I say, moi. The time is short. Mrenitia. Psalm 90, 9 to 12. 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

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When our time here on earth is compared with our life hereafter, we'll agree with Job. A man that is born of a woman is of a few days. Our time here on earth is short, and what we make of it determines not how long we will live hereafter, but how well. 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We have a limited time to make peace with God and prepare for eternity. Yankopon de emba ha se emesiesi ehoma infisanten. So do you know your wife dreams say we are seeing no one who we are not sa? Because this one back home when you go to no be home so my young from so okay say. And we see see also we see see no man see see. And one say we are seeing betray my corner or no I betray my corner. We are seeing a man crying or pamo. Unimra it if you say your mere child crying. Unimra the sacrae adjune. Unimra the jai bonnet. And one is so no musa de musa. Or can any goosua. 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

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But he was very righteous. And then Kwan and Nipai Wajes Oyesikani would mean ye at the Tlene. 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Why and a catcherel? It's a drew bra, a was a wooden break. I will show a bra bumuye. Now he say, you see, I can't kind of once say, we all mean China. Now some in Namusa. Or see, for we are but of yesterday and know nothing. I didn't know any Nipa. Jesus, we need Greek, we need Latin, we need French, we need Brofo, we need mathematics, we need laptop, computer, teachers. Wana wokro. Wakamba. Oni munyami. Hehe nyami kamu. Because our days upon earth are a shadow. This is Sunsum. 14 verse 2. Job chapter 14 verse 2. Opuese mshiri okasefe nipa hon. Wakafi nchi muba kwase oba, unipa oba wunono. 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

0: 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It was say, so won't you a dear fesso, now on Sir Antony. 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

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Oh, Christo, and Sunday we will hear Acts chapter 7, 56 to 60. As man for you, man, eti and song, me kind in jichemo edionumunsia. Acts chapter 7, 56. Acts chapter 7, 56 to 60. Or see, o kind chemo edionumunsia na, o kind fi, yen kind fi edionumunna, and was in o ti yen mo eni ebre. Stephen preaching here also on Musakra and on Bofu. We see a meeting here because there will be no the honey Bofu or more bosset. 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

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After glories that God has manifested to my soul, all is light, and okay, in here they eguso. 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
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Master, I make call me a bonnie and a minstro. The by deeper life may call bonnie who and a minstro. That's the difference. Who sacra, who call bonnie who and a minstro? Who be a coupon wood on your bonnie? And you'll call so by the be and I'll be the bonnie. And when you're a summon, no, a bonsam summon, some do call her. That crew may quite know to who bossa. I'm sorry now, Rahosa. Or so quay ye, bank manager be woo momo quay ye. 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

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Brofuno si, be careful for nothing, but in everything by prayer and supplication with thanksgiving, let your requests be made known unto God. 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

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Because you used to now can say a dad on your peppy, but can't let me say, Radia, Radia, and for within ancient come. In for within ya, who didn't appear, be a new one, a jeba. In for within a mama or mung or mung way. In for within to COVID-19, any Ebola. Also, canning in area, obey foundation of the years, and your man. 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There's so a basis in this a train anywhere. Obey catcher said, me who would tap, Fimisuko, while we had the internet. To mamma goose, and ye way, ye way, no more referee, son, your man, you know. Now, sir, a bus away, a Christo, ni, now, could cause an uncle for no more. What's your Christo soon no more? 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

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A lot of people spend their life as if it will not be accounted for. There are a number of things that should be noted about life. Life could be very good or very unpleasant, sweet or bitter, joyful or full, joyful or full of challenges, filled with opportunities or deprivations. Our life is brief, momentous and transient. 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You are going to account for it. You have to pay back. Uji loan, e wo se utia. Nyankopon de wo bra no ama wo se loan, an investment. You are going to pay back, or you are going to account for it. 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So what nas in what jinjune hon says me we mean fear wagana ehifana metna. 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

0: 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He said, oh, heavy. 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I'm a friend, Miss Sofu Kachre, and I was saying Yamiaka, dear. They don't know him say Yamiaka. 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Jesus is my standard. Looking unto Jesus, the author and finisher of our faith. It is for to be a uhuni David honor. 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It's heaven and yet kwanya a yahugunu kwine. So we tell him one day to know a drew. Can be a bit mediocre baby and a car back on pet a dinny pack of heaven. Holiness. 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What nasty nasty would dear grown a DNA dinny computer more drinks in Nippo Hunumu. Well, see any year now, Tanassi, nay, Bibia caught now Timusa. I don't know who said, Kakim Kuna Wadrenko. Isaiah chapter 35, verse 8. Or see, and highway shall be there, and a way, and it shall be called the way of holiness. The unclean shall not pass over it. Heaven, quite watch, but it shall be for those the wayfaring men. Those fools shall not err therein. No lion shall be there. 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

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E a dum no cultural efficiency chapter 2 or say a dum no name GDSO so a dia gemo. In free moa. 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Sofu asem bie nyina Bible so eka heya. It is Jesus says strive to enter in at the straight gate. And then Tina Yesu power cancer say it was so pray now hwehwe say kay kwa ye fa so fufu futi say quantitative so kon kan jiro say pray kon cancer say mno nchiro to strive means to be earnest to urgently cut off whatever is tying you down to sin. When you are prepared, you see, be a good year. I had to say, we are a co hospital near Charles, we are be when I was so. A draw in a also. Would you draw be diagro? Upenum ne ni breso. Yes, you say, pray. So be fa quan here no more. Nessa quan, we ni pepi, omon nam so arches, omon e enchu shampoo no moon faso. Now would a wash shampoo no, it was so moo ni brina faso. If he said, Ukwa, so for back country, say, won't to me fa a madudo be a open faso. 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It be no so tennis, I was so bonnie, they're better than any pay to me a jai. 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Yes, um, Powi, Ube, it is when I yada, give you a quino. 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

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What kind of mummy and son and son was in a beer or one in when he does or tin who said the Christ away day? A tear, yen in num way bonsamus who preaches rail. Utin yams man a bonsamus who canny dear, but he will beer whom no or tear po. I had to say, well, who are bow war, oh, mum pie so way home for pan or financial, but who and what paper beer who region, we are bema to say day, who will be jibber beer son or papa. How would the bebodo? Sana was here, yeah, Bonnie. It be a wouldn't have born some old tunajai. Not so to be tea and yes, you moja, yamia sem. Yes, you see, wouldn't say what you say. A bonnie na born some to go yes, so I dream one no person can yes, ye. Ne yes, you didn't yamia sem to chaining in empty. I'm sorry, I echo Bible king, ya king kind yam smear tea and yan say. 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
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So, poor person call heavy and young who grow quite why. 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

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You gonna appear before him. 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Unye God. 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Who against hope, believe in hope, that he might become the father of many nations, according to that which was spoken, so shall thy seed be. 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
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Wan sakra wo dru abe ho se Obama nko ne nyame nko. America nko na heaven nko. Let's call a spade now. Our parliament, you order a two secret vote. You be no, so co support to sa a dear tan tang and cramman pum foul. Cramman man in cramman, my own foul. Cramman man in cramman, my own foul. The nipper and Yamia Bonison is so. We have degenerated so low to that level. Nipa enya sempeka e supporto. You better repent before it becomes too late for you. Genesis chapter 15, 5 and 6. Genesis chapter 15, 5 and 6. Omunyi nyamini, omunyi Bible ni, obejie di, but you'll be too late. Genesis chapter 15, 5 and 6. Genesis etidunum mekan chemunum eninsiano. Ose na odinu Fredi Yankupon de Abraham Fredi bra Abraham ye complain. Ma making kind of complain on chew. Ose en semye chri no eradias fi chemu bakuno eradias semba Abraham on Chinese wadi humuse. Ensro Abraham. 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Praise the Lord. 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Who was said Gideon no be? So shall thy seed be. 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
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And I, Shadrach, Meshach, near Bednego, say, well, as soon as I can, dear, says a case, you know, a district court, a court, Supreme Court. Because what would Yamia bum? 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It can still be staggered, say anything. One who call you in Senida, or call the name, or call the chi. So if you help her, bed or river, I could know Jenna Fako. 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